0: Yesterday was Father's Day, and Giselle posted a sweet message to her now husband, Joaquin Valente. She called him an incredible role model, praised his love, humility, integrity, discipline, kindness. You know, basically the full LinkedIn endorsement package. The interesting part, Tom Brady was not mentioned. She did wish a happy Father's Day to all the dads out there, which technically includes Tom, but that's a little like getting invited to a party because you're on the neighborhood email list. Honestly, though, I don't think it's a snub. They're divorced. She's celebrating the guy she's with now. That said, when you're the father of her two kids getting lumped into all the dads out there, it feels a little like finishing second in a race you already won seven times.
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1: 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Well, apparently the chicken dynasty has fallen. 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

Starbucks once again taking flack for filling cups with too much ice and not enough beverage. Do you really go to Starbucks for a value of how much coffee you get? That's what your local 7-Eleven is for.

apparently the biggest mystery in America right now isn't the economy or the Middle East and what's going on in Iran and whether the war is over or the strait is open. No, it's a wedding guest list. More on that coming up.

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1: He's a ranch hand in a pinch, man. 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

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Now he's a buckskin, 15 hands, 5-time team road champion.

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Hello, I'm Shannon McCombs. You're not going to believe what I have brought in here for tonight. I have a song that I'm going to go out on a limb and say I bet you've never heard. I haven't heard it yet. It's a newly unearthed song by Waylon Jennings. And here's the kicker. On this cut that I'm going to play, Glenn Campbell is playing guitar. He is. I can't believe I have a copy of this. It's coming up in about 10 minutes, all right? Here's Luke Combs.

I was talking with a good friend of mine, Vanessa, yesterday, and she was telling me that she is watching the documentary on the Judds called The Truth Be Told. Have you seen it? I have not. But via her recommendation, I believe I will soon. I saw that it's available on Hulu, Prime, Lifetime, and it seems like there's one other, but it's out there. It's available. I'm Shannon McCombs. I have something here that I mentioned earlier, and it's I'm going to premiere a song by Waylon Jennings. That sounds odd to even say it, doesn't it? Premiere a song by Waylon Jennings. 2002 is when he passed away. And this song was recorded in 1978, but has just now been released. And I mean, just now. So here's what I know about it. Shooter Jennings, his son, had his and Jesse Coulter's son, he had these songs. He went into the studio to listen to them. And he said he got, I think he went through hours of tapes of songs of his dad's, things that he'd never heard before. And they've put together an album that will be out on November the 13th. And they're calling the album Diamonds, which makes sense because the name of the song I'm about to play for you is called Diamonds. So I guess this would be the title track. Here's the cool factor, other than it's just so great to have Waylon Jennings' music again to hear. Another cool factor is that Glenn Campbell is on this record. So you're listening to Waylon, and Glenn is playing guitar. I have not heard this. I heard the first few seconds, and I heard the last few seconds of it just to know how it starts and ends. That's how we do in radio. And I can tell you it is a rocker because he does some love songs, too. This is not that. It is a rocker. So here we go. Let's listen to it together. This is newly unearthed Waylon Jennings with Glenn Campbell on guitar.

0: Barrett. We don't mess around.
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Hey, congratulations to Ben Jackson. He's the new principal at Park City Elementary. 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

my cat. Now, that's where I draw the line. 103.7 WHHT. I'm Shannon McCombs. Let me tell you something I was working on earlier in the day, trying to schedule a Ricky Skaggs interview, which I will play on this radio show. And here's something really great. The reason he's out doing interviews is because he's releasing new music later this week, which I will play on this show. I can't wait to hear it.

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Glasgow weather for later today, and really Wednesday too, less humid, high of 80. Overnight on Tuesday, 58. Right now it's 66 in Glasgow.

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Dierks Bentley, 103.7 WHHT. Looking at Ella Langley's schedule here, I see a show in Pikeville, Kentucky. It's the only Kentucky date that I can see right from this schedule. That's over in Dwight Yoakam territory. But she'll be in Pikeville on July 23rd if you want to make a trip. Here she is with Morgan Wallen.

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Tracy Lawrence. Hello, I'm Shannon McCombs. And coming up, brand new song from Cole Swindell. Brand new. And not only am I going to play it, I'll play you what he has to say about it.

0: Just like they said, there you have it. Blackhawk, 103.7 WHHT. Told you I had some new Cole Swindell, new song from him. And the title is called Girl Dad. And let me tell you, the thing about Cole is he's a new dad. I don't know if you've seen pictures of him holding his baby. It's just precious. Him and his wife, Courtney, have one daughter, and she's about 10 months old right now. Her name is Rainey. But I wanted you to hear what Cole says about the song before I play it.
1: My new single, Girl Dad, is very special to me for many reasons, you know, becoming a father, but also missing my own father. I think that's where the idea came from. You see the title, and I don't think you know what the song's about, but for me, it's just, you know, going back to visit my dad at his grave and updating him on my life and all the great things that have happened. And I wish, you know, he was here to see him. I know he can, but I wish I could see him see it. You know, that's kind of what the song is for me.

103.7 WHHT, country's hottest hits 20 hours a day. And then when I come in, they let me play the legends of country music too. So I'm here Sunday nights through Thursday nights, midnight to 4 a.m.

Jr., 103.7 WHHT. I have a Lone Star song to play. This song was number one on the charts 25 years ago. It was number one as of this date, exactly. Not only this week, but the next. It was 6 weeks at number one. And as big as that was, Amazed was actually their biggest hit. I think it hit 8 weeks at number one. But I was looking at Lone Star's schedule, and you know, they're still out touring. If you're a Lone Star fan and want to catch them, I didn't see any close dates. I think McMinnville, Tennessee was the closest I saw this summer, but it looked like they had a really busy schedule. Now, Richie McDonald is no longer singing with them. He is with the band called The Front Men. But here they are from 25 years ago. Here's Lone Star.

Martina McBride. What is it? 10 minutes till 2? It'll be a few hours, but the morning show, Todd and Kelly will be in this morning. Always a lot of fun. And then Kelly McKay will take over at 8 a.m. with Shop Local. 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

is it that that song was not a number one song? How is that? You know, the mysteries of radio, that's all I can say. Glasgow weather for today, less humid, high of 80 for today and tomorrow, and then 58 overnight on Tuesday. 65 in Glasgow at WHHT.

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All day long, Country's Hottest Hits. And then after midnight, when I come in, we mix in the legends of country music, too, between midnight and 4 a.m. I'm Shannon McCombs.

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Glasgow weather for later today. Less humid, high of 80. Same for Wednesday, really. And then the low overnight for Tuesday will be around 58. Right now it's 65 in Glasgow.

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That's Alan Jackson. Hey, later on today, Jay Turner will be in for the midday, and his show is presented by Colton Steakhouse and Grill, which means it gives you a chance to win lunch for two from Colton's Steakhouse and Grill. Middays with Jay Turner on Water 3.7 WHHT. 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

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Hello, I'm Shannon McCombs. Have you heard the latest song from Megan Maroney?

That's Ernest there with Morgan Wallen. 103.7 WHHT. Glasgow weather for today, high of 80 and less humid. Gotta love that less humid part. Right now it's 64 in Glasgow.

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Hey, coming up in just a few minutes, I have something from an interview with Bailey Zimmerman, talking about one of his

0: It's Tim McGraw, 103.7 WHHT. I'm Shannon McCombs. I have something to play from an interview with Bailey Zimmerman. 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
1: So when I first got the song, I immediately thought, man, Luke Combs would crush this song. But I was so nervous to send it to him, and I hadn't met him yet. So fast forward, I was doing the Carolina concert, the benefit concert with Luke Combs, and I met him that day, and we really kicked it off, and he ended up giving me his number. And still, I was really nervous to send it to him. But one day, I just thought, shoot your

Luke Combs with Bailey Zimmerman, 103.7 WHHT. Okay, I have this story to tell you about Bailey Zimmerman. I saw this story come through online just a few hours before I went on the air, and I thought, oh, is that real? And then I went and saw another one and all these big sources, so it's real. But Bailey Zimmerman is in big trouble. He was, I don't know if you remember back on this, but you know, there's always a press release that we see or read about artists canceling concerts because of sickness. Well, May 27th, Bailey had canceled a concert at the at a resort and casino in Albuquerque. And after it was canceled, he went online and posted, you know, sorry, I'm sick and just can't make it. And this was like 30 minutes before the show. Now, that part is unusual because once you get everybody there and the crowd is in the arena and you cancel, that's a whole different thing. But anyway, that was May 27th. Well, now there has been a warrant out for his arrest. Now, the warrant came out for his arrest June the 18th after he allegedly caused more than $16,000 worth of damage to a New Mexico hotel room. Allegedly. But the officers found, here's what they found and what was reported from his hotel room. A damaged television, broken telephone, damage to a coffee table. Two chairs were damaged. Two chairs were totally missing from the room. There was a hole in the wall of Bailey's hotel room. There were other walls in the room that were damaged and several carpet stains. Now, that all came up to, they assessed it to be over $16,000 worth of damage. That's not where it ends, though. Thing is, where the trouble came was, I guess they reported that, and from the way it reads, it almost looks like they were watching a video camera of how he was acting, stumbling, you know, just treating people poorly, which is not how you would usually think of Bailey Zimmerman, but really treating his staff and crew poorly as well. But they're saying alcohol, but Bailey is now facing a fourth degree felony for criminal damage to property and also a misdemeanor for falsely obtaining services. Not sure what that means, but anyway, he's in a lot of trouble. I'll keep you posted if I hear more about this story tomorrow. I'm sure I won't before I get off the air here in a few minutes, but I'll keep you posted on it. We're just wishing him the best, and if this is the way they report it, he definitely is in need of some help.

Tracy Lawrence. I'm Shannon McCombs. I have a Lainey Wilson song to play here, but let me tell you what I know about it. She is she recorded this song at John Mayer's studio out in Los Angeles, and he's all over this record. At his studio, he also co-produced it, and John is also playing guitar, both electric and acoustic. And when I read all of that, I thought, surely he's one of the writers, but he's not. She wrote this song with six other songwriters, but here she is. It's her latest, Phone Keys Wallet. Lainey Wilson on 103.7 WHHT.

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says so. 103.7 WHHT. I'd say so that it's really early. Glad you're listening early in the morning. It's Todd Belcher on WHHT. More to go inside. 8 in a row.

0: 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Parker McCullum killing me. It's 5:43, 17 minutes till 6 o'clock. In about half an hour, you know what we do. We do the hottest history challenge with Todd Steinberg and see if he can get it right. And you get the answer, too. Today it'll have to do with famous inventions. All right, famous inventions will be the category later today. Coming up next, Chris Stapleton on WHHT.
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right. We're going to get a lot of sunshine today. 103.7 WHHT. Yeah, those clouds should be blowing out. And sunshine today, high of 81. Got the latest news from Todd Steenbergen, Glasgow News 1 on the way.

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2: It's a minute after 8. Time for a look at the news from Glasgow News 1. And Todd Steinberg in a service of Glasgow Building Supply, 31A Bypass in Glasgow. 6 o'clock news also brought to you by Southern States Co-op in Glasgow in their new location on Front Street.
3: Good morning. Here's the latest from Glasgow News 1. The Glasgow City Council has signed off on the city's 2026-27 budget after a round of questions about rising administrative payroll costs. Officials say the budget is worth about $30 million and projects a surplus of around $1.1 million, with a key payroll increase tied to staffing changes and a new financial officer. Council members also swore in 3 new police officers and authorized a FEMA grant application that could bring more than $55,000 for new firefighting equipment. Barron County residents are being asked to help shape the county's future at a public meeting on the strategic plan. The Barron County Steering Committee and Brad will hold the first meeting this afternoon from 5:30 to 6:30 p.m. at the Temple Hill Fairgrounds. Officials say it's a come-and-go event where residents can stop by to share their views on updating the goals and objectives of the Barron County Strategic Plan. With the 4th of July approaching, Glasgow officials are reminding residents about the city's consumer fireworks ordinance and basic safety tips. Consumer fireworks can only be used in the city between noon and 10 p.m. from June 28th through July 3rd and on July 5th, and from noon to 11 p.m. on July 4th. Users must stay at least 200 feet away from any structure, vehicle, or person, and repeated violations can lead to civil fines and eventually misdemeanor charges. The Barron County Fair kicks off this evening at the Temple Hill Lions Club Fairground. Rides and catfish wrangling are scheduled to start at 6 p.m. and the garden tractor pull gets underway at 7. The fair is all about creating good memories for families and neighbors across Barron County. For full details on these stories and more local coverage throughout the day, visit GlasgowNews1.com. I'm Todd Steinbergen.
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2: 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Pretty short and simple. Sun coming out, sunny today and tomorrow. High both days, 81. Some clouds tonight, low 58. And Commerce Plaza at 64. And at the old post office on Columbia, also 64, as you're waking up with Todd and Kelly.

0: Kelly, Tuesday morning, 103.7 WHHT. Rodney Atkins coming up, and now I got a good old American song from Kenny Chesney.
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2: Double wide quick stop, midnight tea top, Jack in her cherry coat town. 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

0: 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I'm slightly older, Todd.
1: Slightly.
0: Todd the elder, so the just a little bit younger, Todd the lesser. Todd Steenbergen joining us for the Hottest History Challenge.
1: Yes, yes.
0: I've got one question for you today.
1: One question.
0: Dealing with famous inventions.
1: Inventions, okay.
0: Day in 1868, American inventors Christopher Latham Sholes, Samuel W. Soule, and Carlos Glidden. As it says they're Americans, that sounds like a bunch of Europeans, according to their names, but they were...
1: Say their names again.
0: I might hurt myself.
1: Okay.
0: Christopher Latham Sholes, Samuel W. Soule, and Carlos Glidden. They were granted a patent for the first one of these back in 1868. What was that invention?
1: 1868. I'm going to go with a crude typewriter.
0: A crude typewriter. There you go. I don't know how crude it was. I think they probably put a lot of work into it. I don't think they'd like for it to be called crude.
1: Well, you know, crude, it was early, and for some reason I'm thinking, and now I can't think of the guy that mastered the typewriter later on, but I'm thinking it just had uppercase letters.
0: And it's called the QWERTY keyboard. What does QWERTY mean?
1: Well, the QWERTY is the letters in order there at the top left. Yeah.
0: Yeah.
1: QWERTY. I love typing class.
0: Yeah, who? I was
1: Takes me
0: ask.
1: Back to typing
0: Kelly
1: class.
0: Kelly and I were talking last week about typing teachers. Who was your typing teacher?
1: Charlotte Denning was my typing teacher.
0: Ms. Denning.
1: Yes. And yeah,
0: I think her name was Bartley at Glasgow.
1: Okay.
0: Ms. Bartley.
1: We had those old IBM electric typewriters with a little ball in the center.
0: Yeah.
1: That jumped around.
0: I had no
1: everywhere.
0: Idea how those things worked. I thought they were amazing. I thought, how could there be any invention?
1: What technology?
0: How could there ever be a better invention than the typewriter? And then it was right after you and I graduated, where we were done with our typing class.
1: Yeah.
0: They said, okay, we're going to throw these things away. They're useless now. Congratulations on passing your typing class.
1: Yeah, you know it.
0: With your typewriter. But I guess they helped us with our computer keyboards.
1: Well, I mean, they would help. I watch some people and they just take one finger and jump around, you know.
0: And
1: I think there's a more efficient way and people don't know about it.
0: Yeah, we don't need to be judgmental against hunting peckers, but they look a little not with the times.
1: Right, right.
0: But that's okay. Whatever you need to do to get the job done.
1: How many words could you type in a minute?
0: I have no idea. You know?
1: I don't, but I remember I always tried to exceed, and get the most.
0: Bad, but I do a lot of backspacing. I do a lot of correction. I mean, unconsciously, it's like I'm just not a very efficient typer at all. Well, we're going to punch in the old pecuter here and get Jelly Roll coming up on WHHD.
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0: And you know what I'm going to say about this song, Kelly? Weird song, but I like it.
1: It's a good song.
0: 103.7 WHHT, Stephen Wilson Jr. with Gary. And what have we got going on as far as flags as we approach the 4th of July?
1: Well, you know, we are celebrating 250 years. It's a big birthday celebration. And the Marywood Weldon Library, they always have something fun going on for kids. And this could be for kids or adults, I guess. But they are offering or, I guess, hosting an American flag scavenger hunt. So what they're wanting you to do is find 10 American flags at businesses throughout Barron County. You turn in your completed sheets for a ticket, and that will be put into a prize box. And the scavenger hunt sheets can be picked up at the library. So just a fun way to celebrate 250 years and, of course, celebrating the 4th. So swing by and play a scavenger hunt.
0: That's a good creative idea. I don't have an American flag in front of my house now. Before I put one back up, I need to figure out, you know, you're really not supposed to have a flag out if you don't have it properly lit at night. You heard that?
1: No.
0: That's a thing.
1: Really?
0: Yeah. Your husband's in the guard. He'll tell you this stuff.
1: I know, but we have one out. It's hanging on our post, but it's not lit.
0: Well, I'll say that out loud.
1: I didn't know it had to be.
0: Well, I don't think people really care. It's just a, kind of a thing I have.
1: Now, I've always wanted a flag pole with the flag and have it lit.
0: Yeah, I guess maybe that's it. Maybe it has to be on a pole. I guess we need to put this on Ricky GPT and figure this out. So
1: I was just, you know, showing off the American flag.
0: I don't
1: want
0: to make you feel un-American or anything.
1: Yeah, you're kind of making me feel that way.
0: Let's get to the news and Todd Steinbergen.
2: Good morning. Here's the latest from Glasgow News 1. The Glasgow City Council has signed off on the city's 2026-27 budget after a round of questions about rising administrative payroll costs. Officials say the budget is worth about $30 million and projects a surplus of around $1.1 million, with a key payroll increase tied to staffing changes and a new financial officer. Council members also swore in 3 new police officers and authorized a FEMA grant application that could bring more than $55,000 for new firefighting equipment. Barron County residents are being asked to help shape the county's future at a public meeting on the strategic plan. The Barron County Steering Committee and Brad will hold the first meeting this afternoon from 5:30 to 6:30 p.m. at the Temple Hill Fairgrounds. Officials say it's a come-and-go event where residents can stop by to share their views on updating the goals and objectives of the Barron County Strategic Plan. Gas prices in West Central Kentucky are slightly lower this week, averaging $3.49 a gallon, about 3 cents less than last week, according to AAA. Glasgow's average sits 6 cents lower than the region, with average gas prices sitting around $3.43, according to GasBuddy.com. Today, an American Red Cross blood drive will take place at the Barron County Extension Office at 1463 West Main Street. All who give during the month of June will receive a $15 e-gift card to a merchant of your choice. Today's blood drive is from 10 a.m. to 3 p.m. For full details on these stories and more local coverage throughout the day, visit GlasgowNews1.com. I'm Todd Steinbergen.
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doing this morning at 6:35 at WHHT. Clue for Secret Celebrity coming up in a few minutes. It'll be the Pride of Louisville. Pride of Louisville will play his audio, and it's a guy. I guess that that's another clue. We'll play his audio here in a few minutes. Give you a chance to win Papa John's pizza with Secret Celebrity coming up. 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High both days 81. Some clouds tonight, low 58. Still cloudy at Commerce Plaza 65. Southgate Plaza 65.

0: 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It's early, but we can perk you up and make you a winner with a secret celebrity now and win Papa John's Pizza. Papa John's, Happy Valley Road, Glasgow, medium one topping, carry out only. If you're the first caller after we play the audio, 270-651-3000, the pride of Louisville. We haven't had a winner. We've had some stumpers lately, so I'll give you another clue. Simply the greatest. Who is this?
1: Well, yes, this is psychological warfare on your opponent, like George Foreman. I told him I'm going to dance, I'm going to dance. I didn't dance. Frazier, I told him I'm going to dance, I'm going to dance. And I didn't dance, if you notice.
0: Yeah, there's another clue for you. He didn't dance. Pride of Louisville, simply the greatest. Who is that secret celebrity? Call 270-651-3000.

0: 93.7 WHHT, 643. Todd Belcher here. Still waiting for a winner for Secret Celebrity, Pride of Louisville. Simply the greatest, that is, greatest fighter of all time.
1: Well, yes, this is psychological warfare on your opponent, like George Foreman. I told him I'm going to dance, I'm going to dance. I didn't dance. Frazier, I told him I'm going to dance, I'm going to dance. And I didn't dance, if you notice.
0: Playing for Papa John's Pizza, and he could also float like a butterfly, sting like a bee. No, it's not Kelly McKay. Even though she could whoop a mule if she's in the right mood, not her. 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This one should be easy. All Secret

0: 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All right, let's get to the phone, see if we can get a secret celebrity winner here. Who are we talking with?
1: Rita from Glasgow.
0: Okay, Rita, let's play this audio for you again.
2: Well, yes, this is psychological warfare on your opponent, like George Foreman. I told him I'm going to dance. I didn't dance. Frazier, I told him I'm going to dance, and I didn't dance, if you notice.
0: Rita, do you like to dance?
1: Yes.
0: All right. Yes, I like to dance. Who is that? The secret celebrity.
1: Is it Muhammad Ali?
0: Yeah, Muhammad Ali.
1: Yeah.
0: Good enough. Yeah, you won pizza. Congratulations, Papa John's, Happy Valley Road in Glasgow. He's the pride of Louisville. How do you pronounce the city up north of here? Do you say Louisville or something else?
1: It's Louisville.
0: Yeah, it is. Okay, it is not Louisville. If you say Louisville, we'll run you off back north where you belong, right?
1: Right.
0: All right. Congratulations. Thank you for bailing us out. Made a winner on Secret Celebrity.
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0: 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Kelly, you gave blood the other day.
4: I did, for the Battle of the Badges blood drive.
0: Who won? Was it the police or the firemen?
4: I'm not sure.
0: Not sure.
4: There
0: okay.
4: were more people donating on behalf of the police while I was there, according to the list, but I don't know who ended up winning that day.
0: And you did a power red, right?
4: I did, yeah. So when they checked me in, she said, oh, you have O negative, and have you ever considered donating power red? I said, I have before. She said, would you today? And I said, yes, I will. So I donated power red.
0: Showed me a picture of that.
4: Yeah.
0: But
4: So apparently, while I was donating, she asked me if I ate healthy, and I said yes. And she said, I can tell by the color of your plasma and your platelets. She said, that's liquid gold. And
0: yes.
4: I was like, all
0: I'm
4: right.
0: I'm looking at a picture of that in a bag. You know what it looks like. looks,
11: I know.
0: Looks like a bag full of pee there, I know. Shelly.
11: But it was my platelets and plasma.
0: And you're going around bragging about that.
11: I was bragging.
0: I bet you it is a bag of pee, and you're just going around lying about this.
11: No, it was coming straight out of my arm. Okay. So I did donate Power Red, and I ate those Oreos, and they were so good. I looked for your bag of Doritos, but they didn't have any. I'm sorry. I was going to grab you some just for fun because she told me because I donated Power Red. She said, you have whatever you want, as many as you want.
0: Well, maybe I can do a Power Red. I'm going to try to go today. If I can't do a Power Red, I'm going to go and insist on a bag of Doritos.
11: Okay.
0: That's not a very giving attitude when you give blood.
11: So the whole point of all of this is to tell you, if you didn't make it on Friday, there's another blood drive today that is from 10 until 3 at the Barron County Extension Office that is on West Main Street. I noticed there were not very many people, unless they were coming in later. There was no one waiting to donate when I left.
0: Maybe they heard there were no Doritos.
11: Maybe so. But if you can, please donate 10 to 3 today at the Barron County Extension Office. Log on to redcrossblood.org to make an appointment.
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I knew it. 103.7 WHHD. Do you know what's in the new Glasgow City budget just passed? Steenbergen will tell us coming up.

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2: It's a minute after 7. We've got the news. Scott Sneebergen from Glasgow News 1. 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
3: Good morning. Here's the latest from Glasgow News 1. The Glasgow City Council has signed off on the city's 2026-27 budget after a round of questions about rising administrative payroll costs. Officials say the budget is worth about $30 million and projects a surplus of around $1.1 million, with a key payroll increase tied to staffing changes and a new financial officer. Council members also swore in 3 new police officers and authorized a FEMA grant application that could bring more than $55,000 for new firefighting equipment. Barron County residents are being asked to help shape the county's future at a public meeting on the strategic plan. The Barron County Steering Committee and Brad will hold the first meeting this afternoon from 5:30 to 6:30 p.m. at the Temple Hill Fairgrounds. Officials say it's a come-and-go event where residents can stop by to share their views on updating the goals and objectives of the Barron County Strategic Plan. With the 4th of July approaching, Glasgow officials are reminding residents about the city's consumer fireworks ordinance and basic safety tips. Consumer fireworks can only be used in the city between noon and 10 p.m. from June 28th through July 3rd and on July 5th, and from noon to 11 p.m. on July 4th. Users must stay at least 200 feet away from any structure, vehicle, or person, and repeated violations can lead to civil fines and eventually misdemeanor charges. The Barron County Fair kicks off this evening at the Temple Hill Lions Club Fairground. Rides and catfish wrangling are scheduled to start at 6 p.m. and the garden tractor pull gets underway at 7. The fair is all about creating good memories for families and neighbors across Barron County. For full details on these stories and more local coverage throughout the day, visit GlasgowNews1.com. I'm Todd Steenbergen.
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2: Weather in a word, better. 5 minutes after 7 at WHHT. Should get better today, even though we've got overcast clouds now. But sun should be coming out for today, and sunny again tomorrow. High both today and tomorrow, 81. Some clouds tonight, low 58. Commerce Plaza at 64. Trojan Field, 65.
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1: Jason Aldean is coming up here in just a little bit. What are we going to talk about next,
0: Todd? I'm going to ask you for fashion advice.
1: Oh.
0: You're the perfect person for that.
1: Okay, here's Ella on WHHT.

Ella is looking up. Patty B will explain that to us with news from Nashville later on this hour. Now it's Jason Aldean.

0: country's hottest hits, 103.7 WHHT. Good morning. It's 7:18. You're waking up with Todd and Kelly, and Todd the Lesser has a chance to swing by, and you can chime in because this has to do with you.
1: Okay.
0: As a guy, we're going to. Okay. It's time for a new episode of Asking Kelly fashion questions.
1: Oh, fashion.
0: This is radio. For those who can't see, Kelly has better fashion sense, a little bit better than I do.
1: What's
0: that look on your face
1: if,
0: for?
1: If they put one of you on a billboard someday, I think it'll probably be Kelly. I'm just guessing that.
2: But it would be more entertaining if we were both on there and Todd dress how he would normally dress and I dress how I dress.
0: We're going to call this another episode of Kelly Eye for the Fat Guy.
1: Okay.
2: I don't like the way that sounds. It's got a good ring to it.
0: I like that. Eye for the Fat Guy question is, okay, I'm wearing my black pants today. Todd, you wait till Kelly answers. I'm wearing my black pants, and I'm wearing a black belt, but I almost put on my brown belt. So if I put on my brown belt with my black pants, would that be a fashion faux pas?
2: In my world, it could be.
1: Yeah,
2: okay. What color brown? Is it like a dark brown? Is it like a lighter brown? Is it kind of a camel color?
0: It's a dark brown, but it's not black like my pants.
2: I would not do that.
0: You mean you'd do a lighter
2: brown? If you were doing all black, I'm like, you have a gray shirt on. Yeah. I would definitely not do a brown belt. No. Okay. I would do a black belt.
0: Todd, do you agree?
1: Yeah, I agree.
0: I have
1: a brown belt and I guess brown shoes.
2: Okay, here's another.
0: All right, the brown shoes with the dark blue pants. Is that what you call that navy pants?
2: Navy. Yes, I would do that.
0: I
2: would do that. I would not do navy and black, typically.
0: But you would
2: now,
0: do navy?
2: I know a lot of people do wear navy and black. Not that it's a bad combination.
0: Right.
2: I just wouldn't. I would not put navy and black
0: navy
2: together.
0: Or black pants. You got to wear black shoes, right? You can't be wearing
2: navy. Is more of a that my
0: that's
2: in
0: a neutral
2: my
0: color?
2: In my opinion.
0: Okay,
1: black shoes for me only go generally with black pants
2: or gray Yes,
1: yeah.
2: Or white or another color of your choice.
0: Okay,
2: but
0: right.
2: What color are your sandals, Todd?
0: I'm not wearing sandals today. I'm wearing my gray.
2: Okay, you got gray on. I'm so proud.
0: This is pretty cool, right?
2: I'm proud of you.
0: Yeah.
2: Because I just knew you were going to have your brown sandals on.
0: Okay.
2: Your brown strappy sandals.
0: What's wrong with that?
2: Nothing.
0: Sounds like she's judging me on the.
2: I'm not. Yeah. But if you were wearing with your black pants, I would be judging.
0: Oh, I almost did. I almost put on the sandals today.
1: My question.
0: The thing I didn't.
1: Your shirt has Aruba written on the front. Have you been to Aruba? That's what I want to know.
0: Well, you never wear a shirt from somewhere you've actually been.
1: Oh, really?
0: It's not cool to do that.
1: Okay. I didn't know that.
2: Did someone buy you the shirt?
0: I'm just kidding. I have been to Aruba.
2: Okay. Oh, cool. Aruba,
0: I've been
2: Jamaica.
0: I have been sunburned on every continent in the world.
1: Okay.
0: Except Antarctica.
1: So
0: and there I got, snowburned.
1: So is it one happy island?
0: Aruba?
1: Yeah.
0: That's what the shirt says.
1: So it is.
0: It must be.
1: Okay.
0: I'm not going to waste money on a shirt it's full of lie and falsehoods.
1: Okay.
2: What does it say? Established in 1499?
0: I can't read it. It's upside
1: down.
0: Yeah.
1: a long time ago.
0: Okay.
1: Yeah. A long time ago.
2: There we go.
0: Thanks for helping Todd on this first episode of Kelly Eye for the Fat Guy. Zach Brown Band coming up on WHHT.
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0: 97 WHHT. Think as you're drunk, you gotta be a little drunk to think Riley Green's good looking. My goodness.
1: Yeah. Shoot, no. No way.
0: 7:33. I want to remind you again, the Barron County Fair getting underway this weekend tonight. Rides open at 6, and also the catfish wrangling at 6. Kelly, do we ever find out if they're going to have a greased catfish or not?
1: I don't think they are. They may be kind of greasy, though, from the mud and the...
0: Special science.
1: They're going
0: to
1: be slick.
0: To know how to grease a catfish, but they'll be working on that. You've never been catfishing. I don't mean to stereotype you, but you don't seem like the catfishing type.
1: No, I'm not.
0: Much less the catfish wrangling.
1: Definitely
0: I've never wrangled,
1: not.
0: But I've fished for cats, and what you do, you see, here's what you do. The best bait.
1: Oh, boy.
0: The best bait, this will gross you out at breakfast time. You get shad guts.
1: Ooh.
0: Don't ask me what a shad is. It's a little bitty fish.
1: Yuck.
0: I think I've never seen it.
1: You don't even know what
0: shad,
1: it is.
0: But I've seen their guts. And,
1: ooh.
0: And that's not all of it. You're supposed to leave them out for a while.
1: Ooh, let them rot.
0: Yeah. I know it. But here's what I did.
1: Yeah.
0: And it gets even worse. One time I went to the Barron River Lake catfishing and had shad guts. Distilled shad guts in my 70s.
1: Distilled?
0: Yeah.
1: What?
0: That means they were just really rank.
1: Bleh.
0: And I left them in my...
1: Are you trying to make me throw up?
0: I left them in the 76 Camaro I bought from David Huffman, really the coolest car in town. Tells you how good I took care of cars. And I left them in the back seat.
1: Oh, my God.
0: Kind of, you know how things get lost in the kind of underneath the seat?
1: No way. Were they not in a jar or something?
0: And I kind of built... Yeah, they were in something, but still, it was not properly sealed.
1: Oh, my
0: gosh, Todd.
1: So,
0: I had kind of built up a resistance to it, so I didn't really notice it. And people would get in my car and, make a face just like you're making at me right now.
1: Ooh, gross.
0: But then
1: Maria ride in that car?
0: Well, that was long before I ever learned to impress women.
1: Oh, obviously.
0: Yeah.
1: You were not trying to impress a lady, that's for sure.
0: Write this down, step number one.
1: No shad guts.
0: No shad guts in the car. Okay, so good memories coming as we watch the catfish wrangling tonight. Garden tractor pull is at 7 o'clock. All right, let's get the latest news from Glasgow News 1. See what's going on from Steenbergen with the news.
2: Good morning. Here's the latest from Glasgow News 1. The Glasgow City Council has signed off on the city's 20

0: 2026-27 budget after a round of questions about rising administrative payroll costs. Officials say the budget is worth about $30 million and projects a surplus of around $1.1 million, with a key payroll increase tied to staffing changes and a new financial officer. Council members also swore in three new police officers and authorized a FEMA grant application that could bring more than $55,000 for new firefighting equipment. Barron County residents are being asked to help shape the county's future at a public meeting on the strategic plan. The Barron County Steering Committee and Brad will hold the first meeting this afternoon from 5:30 to 6:30 p.m. at the Temple Hill Fairgrounds. Officials say it's a come-and-go event where residents can stop by to share their views on updating the goals and objectives of the Barron County Strategic Plan. Gas prices in West Central Kentucky are slightly lower this week, averaging $3.49 a gallon, about 3 cents less than last week, according to AAA. Glasgow's average sits 6 cents lower than the region, with average gas prices sitting around $3.43, according to GasBuddy.com. Today, an American Red Cross blood drive will take place at the Barron County Extension Office at 1463 West Main Street. All who give during the month of June will receive a $15 e-gift card to a merchant of your choice. Today's blood drive is from 10 a.m. to 3 p.m. For full details on these stories and more local coverage throughout the day, visit GlasgowNews1.com. I'm Todd Steenbergen.
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1: Yeah, right.
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6: 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It seemed like they would always ease my tension. I would recommend Flora to anybody. She is great.
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8: It is overcast right now. Are we going to see the sunshine today, Todd?
7: 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Supposed to get some sunshine today and sunny tomorrow. High both days, 81. Some clouds tonight, low 58.
8: Currently, it's 64 in downtown Glasgow.
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0: Country's hottest hits, 103.7 WHHT. Brantley Gilbert, man, got a potty mouth there. Reminds me, too, of where they've got a lot of potty mouths on House of the Dragon. There's a lot of potty mouth language, to say the least. Have you ever watched House of the Dragon? Or,
1: no, you know, or, the answer to that.
0: Yeah, you're not a big, I can't think of the series. I'm distracted by your coughing.
1: Sorry, I thought I was about to die before we went on the air.
0: It's the Game of Thrones. There you go.
1: Gotcha.
0: Game of Thrones. The new season of House of the Dragons, which is a Game of Thrones series.
1: Mm-hmm.
0: The new season is out. So I'm doing what everybody has to do. It's been so long since they've had a new season. I have to go back and watch the previous season.
1: I hate it.
0: And re-catch up. But the Game of Thrones thing is the most intriguing, despite it's not just language. There's some scenes in these Game of Thrones series that make you have to go take a shower after you watch it.
1: But
0: it's so intriguing. It's addictive.
1: I've never understood why there has to be such foul language in everything.
0: Yeah.
1: Why? What's the point of it?
0: Well, apparently the big Hollywood types think that makes it
1: appealing. Doesn't make any more entertaining. No, it doesn't make any more. In fact, it's a turnoff for me.
0: Yeah. Now you're going to make me feel guilty for...
1: I mean, I'm not saying that I don't watch it, but I'm like, why does he have to say that word? Why? Yeah. Seriously?
0: Well, why does he have to show that? Why does he have to show that? Yeah, that's what you got in key. Yeah, okay.
1: Mm-hmm.
0: So anyway, that's on that. They dropped the new season of House of the Dragons on Sunday, but I won't be watching that for a while again because I'm going back and watching the previous season. Also, when it comes to entertainment, what we'll see today. Today is one of those treat yourself days, meaning I'm going to treat myself. I'm going to go catch a matinee, half-price matinee day on Tuesdays at the Marquee Cinema. I actually will go to Marquee Cinema. I'll be sitting there. I'm sure I'll look around and see something in Marquee Cinema that will make me say,
2: "Ay, caramba.
0: My goodness, what am I doing here?
1: About that tomorrow.
0: Yeah, because I'm going to go watch the Alien movie, the new Spielberg Alien movie, Disclosure Day. I hear it's awesome. And you know, Kelly, aliens are real. They are real. Even though this is a fictional account, this is going to make me come in, and you just won't be able to shut me up. Which you've said that a time or two before.
1: Like now,
0: you're feeling all right.
1: Let's roll on.
0: I'm talking about you. I'm talking about you because you've been you've had a little coffee thing going on there.
1: Yeah, I can't talk much because I thought I was going to choke on my water.
0: Okay, well,
1: I did choke on my water.
0: You know what? If you die on the air from choking, the aliens will bring you back to life because they have the technology.
1: Really?
0: All right, we got Patty B coming up. She's got news from Nashville. Ella is looking up, and not at aliens. She's looking up at someone else.
1: Mm-hmm.
0: So that's coming up with news from Nashville and Jelly Roll on the way.
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8: 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But she says that's because she's learned to rely on God and not unhealthy coping mechanisms like men or drugs. 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And let's face it, I think that's working for her. 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
2: Good morning. Here's the latest from Glasgow News 1. The Glasgow City Council has signed off on the city's 2026-27 budget after a round of questions about rising administrative payroll costs. Officials say the budget is worth about $30 million and projects a surplus of around $1.1 million, with a key payroll increase tied to staffing changes and a new financial officer. Council members also swore in three new police officers and authorized a FEMA grant application that could bring more than $55,000 for new firefighting equipment. Barron County residents are being asked to help shape the county's future at a public meeting on the strategic plan. The Barron County Steering Committee and Brad will hold the first meeting this afternoon from 5:30 to 6:30 p.m. at the Temple Hill Fairgrounds. Officials say it's a come-and-go event where residents can stop by to share their views on updating the goals and objectives of the Barron County Strategic Plan. With the 4th of July approaching, Glasgow officials are reminding residents about the city's consumer fireworks ordinance and basic safety tips. Consumer fireworks can only be used in the city between noon and 10 p.m. from June 28th through July 3rd and on July 5th, and from noon to 11 p.m. on July 4th. Users must stay at least 200 feet away from any structure, vehicle, or person, and repeated violations can lead to civil fines and eventually misdemeanor charges. The Barron County Fair kicks off this evening at the Temple Hill Lions Club Fairground. Rides and catfish wrangling are scheduled to start at 6 p.m., and the garden tractor pull gets underway at 7. The fair is all about creating good memories for families and neighbors across Barron County. For full details on these stories and more local coverage throughout the day, visit GlasgowNews1.com. I'm Todd Steenbergen.
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5: Yes, huh? 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
1: all right. Who you got coming up here?
5: So, Philip, welcome. Good morning.
6: Morning.
5: How are you?
6: I'm doing well. How are we doing?
5: Doing fantastic. You guys have a big celebration there going on at Ashley Furniture, so we're going to talk about that in the next hour, aren't we?
6: Yeah, sounds good.
5: And we're giving away Chick-fil-A.
1: Oh, boy.
5: Yeah. All right. So listen up for that. Shop Local is next on WHHT.

0: Thomas Rhett on 103.7 WHHT. Good Tuesday morning. It's Kelly McKay and Shop Local just getting started. I have Philip in studio from Ashley Furniture Outlet. Good morning, Philip.
1: Morning.
0: And Chase has joined us. Of course, Chase Landrum, he is one of our sports guys and does some sales. And, of course, he helps take care of the folks over at Ashley Furniture. And Chase has joined us in studio. Good morning to you.
2: Good morning, Kelly. How are you?
0: I'm fantastic. How about you?
2: Doing fantastic.
0: Good, good. So, all right. We're going to go ahead and get started. I'm going to say thank you to all of our sponsors this week. We have Bowling Green, Winlectric, Ashley Furniture Outlet. 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And Chase, what are we giving away today?
2: We're giving away a $25 gift card to Chick-fil-A.
0: Chick-fil-A. I mean, I love me some Chick-fil-A. How about you, Philip?
1: That's not bad.
0: Not bad?
1: It's not bad.
0: I eat there at least once a week, sometimes a couple of times a week. And I'll see Chase rolling in here about every morning with some Chick-fil-A.
2: Three or four times a morning.
0: Now, Chase, what is it that you love from there? Do you get the same thing every time, or do you switch it up each morning?
2: I try to switch it up a little bit. I try to get the chicken minis. I try to get the biscuit, and sometimes I'll get the bowl. So
0: those bowls,
2: the bowls are amazing.
0: They really are. And you can get chicken or sausage, mm-hmm. maybe even bacon.
2: Maybe bacon.
0: I can't remember off the top of my head. It's been a minute since I've gotten breakfast from there, but yeah, it's good stuff. So $25 gift card to Chick-fil-A that we are giving away this morning, so you can call in and get qualified for that. We will draw for a winner at the end of the hour. So, Philip, tell us a little bit about yourself, where you're from, how you ended up here, and how long you've been with Ashley Furniture.
1: So I'm actually from upstate New York. We ended up moving down here once I graduated high school. You know, whole family moved down, figured I'd follow them down. Probably a good idea. Been working at Ashley's for about 2 years now. Started out as just, you know, regular sales associate on the floor, moved my way up to key holder, and now I'm the store manager there. So.
0: Okay. All right. So you guys have got this big sale going on. This has been a pretty big blowout because it's been happening for a while, and it's carrying through, of course, 4th of July. So you want to tell us just a little bit about that?
1: It's been a fantastic sale. Seen a lot of new people, done a lot of good business, gotten some people, you know, some really, really good deals. You know, we're doing mattress sales. Pretty much everything in the store is going to be on sale. So I would definitely recommend stopping in, checking it out.
0: All right. So everybody likes a good deal.
1: Sure do.
0: You know, every time they walk in, they want a good deal. They want to, you know, see if they can get something at the lowest price. And yeah. you guys are really good at making those deals too.
1: Yeah.
0: Yeah. So, all right, give us a call this morning. Chick-fil-A up for grabs. 270-651-3000 is the phone number. 651-3000. We're giving away a $25 gift card. $25. Just think about how much Chick-fil-A that will get you.
2: Whew. It's already making me hungry.
0: I know. Me too. I use the mobile app quite a bit. Do you?
2: I use the mobile app. I just go around all them people that are sitting in the other line ordering. Mm-hmm. I just go right around.
0: Yeah,
2: them.
0: Go to and yeah. scan the little QR code and get my Chick-fil-A and I'm on my way. So yeah, some good stuff. And you could have $25 worth of Chick-fil-A just by calling in this morning. 270-651-3000. That's 651-3000. Let's talk a little bit about Bowling Green Winlectric. And Sean was in with us yesterday, and he was telling us a little bit more about the service that they offer. They do offer free delivery. So, you know, if you're building a home or you are renovating your home and you need all new light fixtures, you need new lighting, they can put it all in the truck and deliver it to you. 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And go tell Sean that you heard us talking about him on Shop Local. All right, let's go to the phones.
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2: 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Welcome to Shop Local. Hello?
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5: Good morning.
2: Good morning. How are you?
5: I'm doing.
0: Oh, no. Oh. See how the phone lines? See how I didn't touch them? And then they hang up. Miss Hope, I'm sorry. The phone hung up on you. I did not. You can call us back. 270-651-3000. There she is.
2: Good morning. Welcome to Shop Local.
5: Good morning. I lost you there for a second.
0: Yeah, it hung up. I'm sorry, Miss Hope.
5: That's okay.
2: What's a good phone number for you?
5: It is 270-218-0206.
0: Thank you, Miss Hope. I hope you have a great day.
5: Well, you too, hon. Thank you.
0: Thank you. Bye-bye.
5: Bye.
0: All right. 270-651-3000. That's 651-3000. So, Philip, whenever you say blowout, whenever you say the biggest sale in 250 years, so what does that mean at Ashley Furniture?
1: It means you're going to get the best deal anywhere in town, anywhere outside of town. We're going to get you set up with exactly what you need, exactly what you want for the best price possible.
0: All right, so we're looking at blowout prices, and this is not just one part of the store, but it is store-wide, so... What all do you carry there at Ashley Furniture Outlet?
1: A little bit of everything. You know, if you need new dining room, you need new living room, new bedroom, you got a library in your house, anything like that. We've got patio furniture, just about anything you could need for your home, business, office, anything like that. We can go ahead and get you taken care of.
0: All right. So if you are in the market for something for your home, whether... You know, it being your dining room, maybe you're needing a new dining room set, or you need a bedroom set, or, you know, a couch. I noticed when we were there broadcasting a few weeks ago, you have a lot of nice, sectionals and couches and love seats and those recliners, some comfy recliners. All right, let's take another phone call. Oh, let's try that one.
2: Good morning. Welcome to Shop Local.
6: Good morning, Kelly.
0: Hey, good morning. How are you?
6: I've been doing pretty good.
0: Good.
6: We've been doing pretty good. You registered Tina for me?
0: Yes.
6: I'll have to wait a little while. I got my tractor.
0: Oh, that's right. Yeah, you got the little toy tractor last time, didn't you?
6: Yeah. Y'all have a nice, blessed day.
0: I need a phone number, please.
6: 576-2329.
0: All right. Thank you, Steve. Have a good day.
6: Thank you. Have a blessed day.
0: Thanks. Bye-bye.
6: Bye.
0: All right. 270-651-3000. That's 651-3000. $25 gift card to Chick-fil-A, so you can call in this morning. If you've not won anything from us in the last 30 days, you are eligible to call in and get qualified. So, Philip, whenever you're not at Ashley Furniture, what do you like to do for fun?
1: Well, if the weather's nice, you know, I'll go out for a hike. Used to do some kayaking back in the day.
0: Yeah. Are you a golfer by chance?
1: I am not.
0: I didn't know.
1: I do, but, you know.
0: Yeah, I know Chase is a golfer over here. Chase, you been playing much golf lately?
2: If some of my friends are listening right now, they'd say I'd be lying if I said no. But, yes, I've been playing. I've been playing more than I lead on.
0: Oh, really?
2: Yeah.
0: Oh, you one of those guys, huh? I'm kind of like you, Philip. I'm not much of a golfer, but I like to, you know, the summertime, which we are now officially into summer,
2: mm-hmm.
0: and go into the pool, the lake. Are you a lake guy at all? Do you like to head up to the lake?
1: Yeah, no, I'm a big fan of fishing, so
0: yeah,
1: okay. Kind of need a lake to do that. So.
0: Okay, yes, yeah, that's a little bit of a requirement there. So, all right, 270-651-3000. That's 651-3000. I have Philip in studio this morning. Chase is in here with us, and we are talking about celebrating America's 250th anniversary with the biggest sale in 250 years. So I noticed you all have different types of mattresses there at Ashley Furniture. So you want to tell us a little bit about those?
1: Yeah. So we've got all the major brands. You know, if you're a big fan of the memory foam, we've got Tempur-Pedic. That's going to be top of the line for memory foam. If you're a fan of a more traditional style mattress, we're going to have our Beautyrest Blacks. If you're in the market for something unlike anything else on the market, we do offer purple as well. Mm-hmm. It's been incredibly popular. We've got stuff that's going to range from, you know, put it in a dorm room all the way up to, you know, the Tempur-Pedics. We've got something that's going to fit just about everybody.
0: All right. And all different sizes too, of course.
1: Yep. Anywhere from twin all the way up to California King. So we can get you taken care of.
0: Okay. So if you are looking for a new mattress, you might want to stop by Ashley Furniture Outlet and take a look at all that they have there in the store. When you walk in, they're going to be at the back right of the store, and you have several on display. You know how some folks like to go in and lay on the mattress to see how comfortable it's going to be, to see how it kind of, you know, I like a good mattress that's going to hug me. Not everybody likes that.
1: Yeah.
0: You know, some people like a firm mattress. Some people like it super soft. How do you like yours?
2: Soft.
0: You like a soft?
2: I like a soft mattress.
0: Really?
2: Yes.
0: What about you, Philip?
1: More of a medium.
0: Yeah. I don't want it soft, but I don't want it really hard too. I just want it to kind of conform my body, which is kind of what that purple mattress does.
1: Yeah, Tempur-Pedic and purple are going to be the best for something like that.
0: Yeah, for sure. All right, let's take another phone call or two.
2: Good morning. Welcome to Shop Local.
7: Good morning. I'd like to enter Martha Harrison, Neil Harrison, and Joel Harrison. And my number is...
0: Well, hold on just a second. Martha, Joel, and what was the other name?
7: Neil. N-E-A-L.
0: Okay, and Harrison. Mm-hmm. Okay, and the phone number.
7: 270-361-4380.
0: All right. Thank you. Have a great day.
7: You too.
0: All right. 270-651-3000. That is 651-3000. $25 gift card up for grabs from Chick-fil-A.
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2: 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Have a great day.
8: You too.
0: 270-651-3000. 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We'll take a short break, and we'll be back in just a few moments with Chase and Philip. Philip from Ashley Furniture Outlet, talking about their huge blowout savings celebrating 250 years. This is Blake Shelton, Trace Adkins on WHHT.

0: Morning. It is Tuesday's edition of Shop Local, and Chase is in here with us grabbing the phones, and we have Philip in from Ashley Furniture Outlet, and we're going to take another phone call. Okay. See how phone lines just hang up on their own? 270-651-3000. We're going to talk Boys and Girls Club of Glasgow, Bering County. This is a fun week there at the club. They have specific dress-up days. Yesterday, they were able to wear different clothing that represents a place. Either it was they could wear something to represent where they were from or where they would like to go. Maybe some place that they would love to dream of or they dream of going. So that was a fun day. Today, they are wearing animal print. So it's Wild World Safari. So all the kids can dress in some type of animal print. Tomorrow is Put Your Best Island Vibe Attire On. So it's Tropical Getaway Day. That should be a lot of fun, too. And then Thursday, it's Around the World Career Day. So you dress as your dream job. And then on Friday, it's World Traveler Spirit Day. So blue and white with your best Boys and Girls Club look. So they try to make each week a lot of fun there with summer camp in full swing at the Boys and Girls Club. And they always do something different and get the kids, you know, involved and engaged. They're learning about different cultures this summer. So kind of going on these trips, you know, there at the club and learning about the different culture. And they are also going on tons of field trips as well. They have been to the Aquatic Center here in Glasgow. I think they've been to several other places as well. And they just had a huge Juneteenth party there, Juneteenth events at the Twyman Park, historic Twyman Park here in Glasgow. And today they're having a block party, and that starts at 11 o'clock. They're going to have free food, games, and prizes. And this is hosted by Kids Under Construction through Builders on Mission. And this is honoring Living Springs Baptist Church. So you're welcome to go out and see what the club has to offer. If that's something that you have been interested in knowing a little bit about, the kids are so much fun. And they just want to be loved on and listened to. And they have just the best time there at the Boys and Girls Club. I am definitely honored to be on their board and learning more and more about the Boys and Girls Club of Glasgow, Bering County. It's located at 701 Columbia Avenue, and you can check out their Facebook page. They're always updating that with, you know, photos and videos of the kids and special events, that sort of thing. So that's a great way to stay in the know with what's going on at the Boys and Girls Club. All right, let's take some phone calls.
1: Good morning. Welcome to Shop Local.
2: Good morning.
1: Good morning. How are you?
2: I'm good. How are you?
1: Doing good.
0: You want to get registered? Hello?
2: Oh, yes. Sorry. I think I lost you for a second. Oh,
0: okay. What's the name?
2: Morgan.
0: What's your last name?
2: Carpenter.
0: And your phone number, Morgan?
2: 270-246-3390.
0: Okay, thanks for calling.

0: to work.
1: You don't sound too excited.
0: Well, no, I'm excited, believe me, because I love work. Well, actually, I love money. And to get money, you have to work.
1: That is very true.
2: Yeah,
0: or I always had to. I don't know. Some people get it without working.
1: Yeah, not me.
2: Not me.
1: I don't think most of us are able to get money without working.
0: But I'd like to register me and Kylie and Crystal Almond.
3: What's a good phone number for you?
0: 865-257-0735.
3: Have a good day.
0: All right. Thank you, sir.
1: Bye, Mike.
0: Bye-bye.
1: Yeah.
3: Good morning. Welcome to Shop Local.
4: Good morning. How are you all?
3: Doing great. How are you?
4: Doing pretty good. I would like to register Stephanie Raymer, Evan Hale, and Ellie Jackson.
3: What's a good phone number for you?
4: Okay, 590-9062.
3: Have a good day.
4: Well, thank you. I just wanted to compliment Ashley Furniture. It's a great place to shop, and you got some nice furniture in there, and by you all letting people make payments. That's about the only way people can afford furniture anymore.
5: I will appreciate it very much. Thank you.
4: Thank you all. Have a good day. Bye-bye.
1: You too. Bye-bye. That was going to lead me into the next question there, your financing options. Philip, you want to talk a little bit about those?
5: Yeah, so we've actually got a couple different financing options. We can do all the way up to 60 months. That's 5 years of 0% interest. We also offer no credit needed financing. That would be 90 days, same as cash. We are more than happy to work with you on any of those options and get you taken care of.
1: All right, so a couple of different offers for you as far as financing goes, and 0% financing, that's pretty nice.
5: Yeah.
1: I like the 0%. So
5: most people do.
1: I bet. I bet. So yeah, if you are looking for any type of furniture, you can swing by Ashley Furniture Outlet there and see all that they have. I know when we were there a few weeks ago, the store was full of living room suits in different colors, and you know, the recliners, and then your dining room tables and chairs. So you all have a store full of options.
5: Yeah, so I mean, even if you don't see anything on the floor that you like, I mean, we've got access to everything that Ashley's offers. Any make, model, style, color, you know, anything you can imagine. If I don't have it on my floor, chances are I can find it for you.
1: Okay, that's good to know. All right, let's go to the phones.
3: Good morning. Welcome to Shop Local.
6: Good morning.
1: Hey, what's going on, Andy?
6: Well, just hurting.
1: Oh, did you get that place cut off?
6: Yeah. Hmm. Had to go back in twice.
1: Oh, ouch. Ouch,
6: yeah,
1: ouch.
6: Yeah. I want to register Keystone, Carly, and Kyla.
3: What's a good phone number for you?
6: 427-8464.
1: That's not your number.
6: No, it's not. It's Robin's. They're with her.
1: Okay, I gotcha. Yeah.
6: Well, they was with us yesterday.
1: Oh, were they?
6: Yeah. Of course, we had to eat at Chick-fil-A.
1: Uh-huh. Well, maybe one of them will win the gift card.
6: Oh, man. I like to aggravate them.
1: I bet you do. You like to aggravate anybody that you like, Andy.
6: I kept telling them we was going to White Castle.
1: Oh, my God.
6: No, we're not. We're going to Chick-fil-A.
1: Well, that's where you went, too, wasn't it?
6: Yeah. But I'll talk to y'all later.
1: All right. Have a good day.
6: Thank y'all.
1: Okay. Bye-bye.
6: Bye.
3: Good morning. Welcome to Shop Local.
7: Hello. I need to tell my sweet friend hello this morning.
1: Okay. Who's your sweet friend?
7: Kelly McKay.
1: Me?
7: Yeah.
1: Well, hello. Good morning.
7: Well, hello, I'm out.
1: Oh, now I know who this is. It's Judy.
7: Well,
1: sorry.
7: Yeah.
1: You were throwing me off. I wasn't expecting you.
7: Well, you just never know.

0: Well, good morning. What are you and Jerry doing?
1: Well, I'm out running errands, and I'm going to come pick up breakfast and take home, and that's about it for the day.
0: Well, that sounds like a pretty good morning.
1: Yeah.
0: I wouldn't mind.
1: Well, I just wanted to holler at you, babe.
0: I'm glad that you did. It's good to hear from you. Yeah, it threw me off because I wasn't expecting to hear from you. You told me you were going to call in one of these mornings.
1: Yeah, I'm not out this early every day, you know.
0: I didn't figure. Well, you give Jerry a big old hug and kiss for me, okay?
1: Okay, honey. I love you too.
0: I will. Talk to you soon. Oh, all right. Bye-bye.
2: You good?
0: Yeah. Okay. 270-651-3000. That's 651-3000. You can morning and get registered for the $25 gift card to Chick-fil-A. And let's go to the phones.
3: Good morning. Welcome to Shop Local.
4: Hey, Kelly. It's me.
0: Well, what's up, Junior? Good morning.
4: Yes. Good morning. How y'all doing?
0: We're doing all right. How about you?
4: I'm doing fine. Just get me a little chick.
0: All right. You love you some Chick-fil-A, don't you?
4: Yes, ma'am. I've got allergies again. Daggone it. Okay, I try to talk. And that's the rest of me and my wife, Sharon, and my son, Aaron.
0: All right. And what's the phone number?
4: I think I need a shot of whiskey. Okay, go ahead. Oh, gosh.
0: That might help, Junior.
4: Well, just a little bit now, not a whole lot.
0: Right.
4: It's 270-296-1495. And I want to thank your partners, too.
0: Well, thank you for calling, Junior. Have a good day.
4: Thank you all very much. Bye-bye.
0: Bye-bye. All righty. 270-651-3000.
3: Good morning. Welcome to Shop Local.
5: Good morning.
3: Good morning. How are you?
5: I'm good. How are you?
3: Doing good. Would you like to get registered?
5: Yeah, I like to register.
3: What's your name?
5: Mike Todd. T-O-D-D.
3: What's a good phone number for you?
5: 270-404-0455.
3: Have a good day, Mr. Mike.
5: Thank you. You too.
3: Thank you.
0: All right, 270-651-3000. That's 651-3000. You want to talk about some of your specific sales that you have going on in store there, Philip?
6: Yeah, so the big one we've got going, especially for July 4th coming up here, Tempur Purple and Beautyrest Black are all going to be having big savings going on the mattresses as well as their adjustable bases. And then we've also got up to half off, that's 50% on any of the Ashley branded mattresses as well.
0: Okay, so some really great deals on those mattresses. Now's a really good time to invest in a new mattress for
6: Absolutely.
0: Mm-hmm. And, of course, you have the bedroom suits for the mattress, too, and lots of different styles.
6: Yeah, no, we got tons of options when it comes to the bedroom. You know, we've got sleigh headboards, we got storage footboards, we got under rail storage, dressers, mirrors, chest of drawers, nightstands. We got the whole shebang.
0: Okay, just about anything that you could want. All right, let's go to the phones.
3: Good morning. Welcome to Shop Local.
7: Good morning, guys. How are you all today?
3: We're doing great. How about you?
7: So. I'd like to get registered, please.
3: What's your names?
7: Neil Taylor.
0: All right. Anybody else, Neil?
7: Yeah, Kimberly.
3: What's a good phone number for you?
7: And Myla Peterson.
3: What's a good phone number for you?
7: 834-9548.
0: All right. Thanks, Nell. I hope you have a good day.
7: You too. Bye-bye.
0: Bye-bye.
3: Good morning. Welcome to Shop Local.
8: Good morning.
3: Good morning. How are you?
8: I'm good. How are you?
3: Doing great. Would you like to get registered?
8: Yes, please.
3: What's a good name?
8: Tammy Herndon.
0: Did you say Tammy?
8: Yes.
0: Okay.
3: What's a good phone number?
8: 228-265-1434.
0: All right. Thank you, Tammy. I hope you have a great day.
8: You too.
0: Thanks. Bye-bye.
8: Bye.
0: All righty. 270-651-3000. That's 651-3000. Let's talk Scooter's Coffee. which is located in the Southgate Plaza Shopping Center. If you're needing that coffee fix this morning, you can swing through and get, you know, one of their delicious lattes or, you know, what do you like going to Scooters, don't you,
3: well,
0: Chase?
3: Well, I don't drink coffee.
0: Oh, that's right. You're not a coffee drinker.
3: I'm not a coffee drinker.
0: I forget that. But they have so much more than just coffee there at Scooters. So they have blenders. They have iced Red Bull infusion. So how do you get your caffeine? Are you a soft drink kind of guy? Okay.
3: I'm a Dr. Pepper, sweet tea.
0: Okay.
3: I drink too much caffeine, probably.
0: Okay. All right. Well, they do have delicious shakes and smoothies. They have lemonade, you know, any type of cold espresso, or they have this licious lineup. So if you liked ice caramelicious, any kind of caramelicious blender, they have that. The iced fudgelicious and iced honeycomb latte, honeycomb blender. They have strawberry shortcake blender, strawberry shortcake latte. They have several of those to choose from. They have the fizz drinks as well. So it's the Lime Oasis Dirty Soda, the Beach Bash Dirty Soda, Dragon Nectar Sparkling Soda. And, I mean, the list goes on and on and on. Download the app if you haven't already. This is where you can find their full menu. And they're not just a coffee place, as you can tell, but they also have some delicious food, too. So they have right now the double chocolate muffin, the triple cheese croissant, maple waffle sandwich. They have the everything bagel sandwich, bacon cheddar sliders.
3: Ooh.
0: Uh-huh. The bacon ciabatta sandwich. They also have a spicy sausage and egg burrito and a bacon and egg burrito. They have egg bites, cinnamon rolls.
3: Ooh, I love cinnamon rolls.
0: Am I talking your language
3: yeah,
0: now?
3: Yeah, you're starting to.
0: Mini blueberry muffins, mini chocolate chip cookies, Oreo cake bites, birthday cake bite, and then they have a mini donut, a 3-count. Does any of that sound good to you, Philip?
6: I think most of it, honestly.
0: Yeah, I love just about it. Everything that I've ever gotten from Scooters has been delicious. And when you use the app, you can have them scan the QR code when you go to pay. And that gives you smiles, and smiles turn into free stuff. So you get the points, and then that turns into free stuff. So let's see. Right now, I have two large drinks for $9 after 4 p.m. So I've already got a reward. So you get rewards pretty often, and all you got to do is visit. Make sure you scan that QR code or have them scan the QR code, and that's how you can get some free stuff. Michaela will be in with us tomorrow, and they have a day of giving that is coming up on the 26th, I believe that is. I'm going to bring that up, double check. Yes, the 26th for Community Partners for Recovery. So all day long, anytime you purchase from Scooters, a portion of the proceeds that day will go back to CPR. So another way that they give back to the community, helping out nonprofits. They try to do that at least once a month for our local nonprofits. So reach out to Michaela and find out how a nonprofit that maybe is close to your heart could participate in that as well. So Scooters Coffee, South L. Rogers Wells Boulevard in Glasgow. Of course, that is in the Southgate Plaza Shopping Center. All right, let's go to the phones.
3: 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Welcome to Shop Local.
2: Hey, Kelly.
0: Hey, good morning.
2: Yeah, I was wanting to get registered.
0: All right, Ryan. And what's your phone number?
2: 270-590-7155.
0: Okay, Ryan. I appreciate you calling.
2: Mm-hmm.
0: Take care. Bye-bye.
3: Good morning. Welcome to Shop Local.
9: Hello.
3: Hey.
9: How are you all?
3: We're doing great. How about you?
9: Good. What am I registered for?
3: $25 gift card to Chick-fil-A.
9: Oh, my gosh. That sounds great. Y'all are making me hungry, so I had to come in here and fix me something to eat. can I register my mom, too?
3: Of course.
9: Okay.
3: That's a good name.
9: I'm Virginia Sanders, and my mom's Flora Mae Sanders.
3: What's a good phone number?
9: 270 528-4088.
3: Have a good day.
9: You too. Bye-bye.
0: All right. 270-651-3000. That's 651-3000. We have the $25 gift card up for grabs this morning. So you can call in and get registered. If you've not won anything from us in the last 30 days, you are eligible to call in and get qualified. So we will be back here in about 2.5 minutes with Philip from Ashley Furniture Outlet. And of course, Chase stepping in this morning and helping us take some phone calls. And we will also talk about Big Horn Wellness when we return. 20.

0: Morgan Wallen on 103.7 WHHT. Good morning. It's Kelly McKay. 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We're going to take a few more qualifiers before we draw for a winner here in roughly 7 or 8 minutes. 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
0: 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Now, we have talked about specific brands for mattresses, but what are some of the other brands that you guys carry as far as your furniture goes?
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0: Okay. All right. Good to know.
2: Good morning. Welcome to Shop Local.
3: Good morning.
2: Good morning. How are you?
3: I'm fine. How about you?
2: Doing good. Would you like to get registered?
3: I would like to get registered, please.
2: What's your name?
3: Violet Terry.
2: What's a good phone number for you?
3: 270-590-2371.
2: Thank you. Have a great day.
3: Thank you, and you as well.
0: All right. 270-651-3000. That's 651-3000. Let's talk a little bit about Bighorn Wellness. I know you know a little bit about this, Chase. You know, you talk to Jill on a regular basis just because you take care of her.
2: That's right.
0: Yes, and Jill is located on the third floor of our building. She has a beautiful space down there.
2: Great space.
0: Yes, and I was down there visiting with her a few weeks ago, and I know she had this big thing of stuffed animals, and I was like, oh, I want to play with the stuffed animals. But she uses those with children that she sees, and I won't get into her technique. I will let her explain that because she can explain it so much better than I can. But she is a clinical hypnotist and instructor. She has over 35 years of international experience, and she's been able to help so many of her clients overcome anxiety, trauma, addiction, and she does this through the power of hypnosis. And it's pretty amazing what she can do.
2: It's amazing.
0: Yeah. And she has helped couples, teenagers, families of all ages through couples counseling and family therapy. She even offers some interactive teaching groups. And she helps, you know, build the skills that you need to really hear the other person. And that way there's not a bunch of conflict and you're not talking over top of each other, but really trying to communicate with each other. And that way no one feels attacked or ignored. So Jill is just amazing at what she does, and just listening to her voice is very calming and relaxing. So you can call her today at 307-300-3700. That's 307-300-3700. You can also email her, jill@bighornwellness.com, to set up your first session. She would love to hear from you. All right, let's take another phone call.
2: Good morning. Welcome to Shop Local.
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2: Phone number?
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5: Good morning, y'all. 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
2: What's a good name for you?
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2: What's a good phone number?
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6: 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Bye-bye.
0: Two seven zero six five one 3000. You're making my job a lot easier. You're taking the name, number, and I'm just writing it down over here. You want to co-host every morning, hey, Chase?
7: I'll come co-host every morning.
0: He's making my job really easy over here, Philip, you know? So, all right, 270-651-3000. 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
0: All right. 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
0: All right. Sounds like a really good deal. And that's what you guys are making every single day there at Ashley Furniture. Awesome deals, blowout savings there at Ashley Furniture Outlet, which, of course, is located on the bypass south, L. Rogers Wells Boulevard here in Glasgow. You'll turn there at the red light where you're going to go there in front of Lowe's. So really easy to find. And Philip and his entire sales team will definitely get you taken care of.
1: Yeah, absolutely. More than happy to help you.
0: All right. Let's take another phone call.
2: Good morning. Welcome to Shop Local.
8: Good morning. I would like to register for the Chick-fil-A.
2: What's a good name?
8: Debbie Hamilton. My number is 270-404-2274.
2: Thank you, Debbie. Have a good day.
8: You also. Bye.
0: Bye-bye. All righty. Well, that's going to wrap things up for us this morning. And I'm going to pull up my app here and put all the numbers, and we're going to draw for a winner. And let's see here. All right. Just tap that zero right there, Chase, and that's going to give us our winning number.
2: Number 8.
0: Ooh, number 8. Let's see who that is. Number 8. That will be Joel Harrison. So, Joel Harrison, congratulations to you. You scored the $25 gift card to Chick-fil-A, and that should be yummy to your tummy. So, thank you so much for the gift card. And, Philip, thanks for being here. I know you made your debut this morning on Shop Local, debut on the radio as well. So, you did a fantastic job.
1: Yeah, thank you. Thank you for having me.
0: Yeah, you're welcome. So, go and see Philip and the team there at Ashley Furniture Outlet in Glasgow and let them get you taken care of, whatever it is that you're looking for your home. Thanks again to all of our sponsors. Bowling Green Wind Electric, of course, Ashley Furniture Outlet, Wellness Wednesday, presented by Bighorn Wellness. Also, thanks to Scooter's Coffee and the Boys and Girls Club of Glasgow, Barron County. 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

0: WHHT. We can expect all kinds of sunshine. It's finally starting to come out from behind those clouds. A very comfortable 80 degrees. Clouds tonight, 58. Sunshine tomorrow with a high of 82. Coming up next, we're going to talk to Kathy from the Chamber of Commerce. She's going to give us an update with what's going on there. Going on there at Barron Inc. Here is Jason Aldean.
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0: 103.7 WHHT, Lainey Wilson with John Mayer there, Phone Keys Wallet. I'm Kelly McKay, and Kathy Botts has joined me in studio from Barron Inc. Good morning.
1: Good morning, Kelly.
0: You doing all right on this fabulous Tuesday?
1: You know, I am so ready for the sunshine, and I love the 80-degree temperatures and no humidity, so my hair's not sticking out like the last time I came.
0: It's so nice. I'm thoroughly enjoying this somewhat cooler weather myself.
1: Yeah, I'm missing the lake a little bit, I'm not going to lie. Mm-hmm. I do wish that it would rain enough to maybe get some water in the lake to do all the things, but it's fine. It's good summer.
0: It is. Yeah. It is. So you have some new members that you would like to shout out this morning.
1: Absolutely. You know, Kath, we go out and we beat the bushes for try to educate the community on what the chamber can do for their business. And I am so happy that we've had a really great 2 weeks. And so we're welcoming in Rickart Enterprises. I'm sorry. That is Gary Rickart. They are doing all things professional services. So if you need something like something on the internet, the web page, something along that line, equipment, I think there's something about that too. And then we're welcoming in Woodward Skyworks, which is a drone company. So if you need something along that line, we also are welcoming back into the chamber Park Mammoth Golf Club. Mm-hmm. So we're happy to have Chad as the new manager over there, and he sees fit to be a part of the community, and we just love that for Park Mammoth. And then the Earth and Bloom is a new nursery going out toward Barron River State Park there on the left. A nice young family doing all the things, so we're welcoming them in. And then AirMed Care Network is the helicopter emergency services out of Bowling Green. So we appreciate, goodness me, what all they do for all of us if we need it. And then Kids Corner is a company out of Metcalf County that are actually giving you a safe place to kind of drop and transition your kids. You know, sometimes you have to do that within. It's just good to have that supervision. So she offers that service. And then, yum, yum, Kelly, if you want a hamburger and curly cues and a big milkshake, you're going to go over to Smith's Grove to Flavor Isle. And they have the best all the things as far as, you know.
0: It's been so long since I've eaten there. I was talking about that place the other day. We were driving through there, and I was like, I would love to have one of those milkshakes.
1: Oh, man, I know it. Well, you know, as you're going to buy Bucky's and get your gas, go over to Smith's Grove and get you a milkshake. And that's everybody for the last couple of weeks, but we sure do appreciate their support.
0: Okay, welcome those new members. And then I know you have a ribbon cutting coming up.
1: Oh, you know, Kerr's over in Cave City, all the things ribbon, all the things artificial flowers. Oh, yes.
0: Decorative
1: so,
0: yeah, items.
1: Yeah. And so I think what's happening is the father is kind of retiring and kind of passing it down to his daughter. And she's really wanting to be more involved. And they have been wonderful to work with. So July the 10th, we're going to celebrate them over in Cave City from 10 to 11 a.m.
0: Okay, and then you have Coffee and Commerce to tell everybody about.
1: Well, you know, we have these things. It's such a great opportunity to come together as a business community and support and encourage each other and get to know one another more. And so on July the 24th, if you have nothing to do, and maybe put it on your calendar so you will have something to do that morning, from 7 to 9, we'll be at Willow Oaks and Western Kentucky University, and President Cambodi will be here to give us all the updates about Western.
0: All right. Kathy, thanks for stopping by this morning and giving us the Barron Inc. update. If you would like to join the chamber, you want to find out a little bit more, you can contact Kathy at
1: 270-651-3161 or call my cell phone, 270-646-7935. I'd love to meet you.
0: All right. Thanks, Kathy. Appreciate you.
1: Thank you.
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Congratulations to Rita Terry from Glasgow. She was this morning's secret celebrity winner with Todd. Another opportunity to win tomorrow morning around 6:45 on WHHT. Talk

0: 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Today is Pink Flamingo Day. I've been wanting one of those concrete pink flamingos from a front porch, and I've been talking to Betsy Ann, so her man Michael makes those, and I'm like, I need a pink flamingo because I don't want a porch goose like everybody else. No. I want a concrete pink flamingo, so maybe I will have one here pretty soon. It's also National Pink Day, and if you know me at all, you know how much I love me some pink. I've actually have one of my bright pink shirts on today, so I'm celebrating all day long. 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

morning. It's Kelly McKay from High Atop Commerce Plaza. The sun is shining. It's going to be a gorgeous day. Later this hour, Bailey Zimmerman has gotten himself into a little bit of trouble. I'll tell you about that. Music coming up from Kane Brown, Riley Green.

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Here's Kane Brown.

0: Jackson Westbrook with Painted You Pretty on 103.7 WHHT. Sounds like Bailey Zimmerman has got himself into some serious trouble. He appeared intoxicated during a sound check back at the end of May in New Mexico, and he was throwing microphones, knocking over drum equipment, stormed off stage numerous times. And here's why he was so upset. He was riding in a white SUV instead of a black SUV and spit toward an officer. So then he was kicked out of a resort and casino there, and there was $16,000 done in room damage, including destroying a TV, phone, walls, carpet, two missing chairs, and he was charged $400 in alcohol. He charged $400 in alcohol without payment. So guess what? He's facing felony criminal charges because of all of that damage and a misdemeanor for falsely obtaining services. Bailey Zimmerman's in some trouble, but he's going to kick off eight in a row next.
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is Tuesday morning. We're 103.7 WHHT. Hey, hey, I'm Kelly McKay. Megan Maroney is on the way. So is Dan and Shay. Here's the new one from Penny Chesney. Let's carry on WHHT.

0: There's a familiar voice, Dolly Parton, helping out Bells on that song. It's her new one, Son of Jolene, on 103.7 WHHT. So Bells is an emerging country artist, teamed up with Dolly Parton, and this track has only been released for a couple of months, but this is a clever, I guess, sequel to Jolene's, or to Dolly Parton's 1970s hit, Jolene, and it's imagining a chance encounter years later with Jolene's son. They sound really good together. Patty B is coming up next. She's going to give us a look at Nashville news presented by Luxury Garden Center.
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9: Hey, I'm Patty B. Bailey Zimmerman is facing felony charges over $16,000 worth of property damage. He was supposed to have played two shows back in May in Albuquerque, New Mexico, when he said he couldn't due to an illness. However, security cameras saw something entirely different. Sources say Zimmerman was drunk during his sound check. And he even threw around some of his own instruments. He then stormed off stage multiple times. He was upset about riding in a white SUV instead of a black one. And he even took it out on security. After checking out of the hotel did notice that he had damaged that room as well. And that damage included the television, phone, walls, and carpet, as well as two missing chairs. I mean, what did he do with those chairs? That's a look at your news from Nashville, brought to you by Luxury Garden Center on 103.7 WHHT.
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sure you have your sunglasses today. You're definitely going to need them. We have a beautiful day on tap with lots of sunshine, high near 80. Clouds moving in tonight, 58. But sunshine returns on Wednesday, high 82. Patty B is filling in for Jay Turner. She's up next.

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Cave City, Glasgow.

for Jay Turner here on this beautiful Tuesday. What's turning into a beautiful Tuesday anyway? The sun is out. We've got things to talk about. Most importantly, we got some good music to listen to. Kicking it off.

HHT. Don't forget, the People's Bank is hosting June Dairy Day this Friday from 10 till 2, featuring Legacy Dairy, local milk, ice cream, giveaways, and more. That's this Friday. Here's Cole Swindell.

0: It's Trey Penley, family man, 103.7 WHHT. Hey there, it's Patty B. Well, speaking of family, the M&Ms are family, right? Whether they're peanut or without peanuts, and we all love a good bag of M&Ms. Well, they're celebrating their 85th birthday, and by doing so, they're going to be removing two colors from that mix. The brown and the blue will be missing in your next handful of M&Ms because they were made using artificial dyes. And of course, the Mars company is trying to get away from that and using stuff that's more natural and not those extra dyes that's in all the candies and drinks here lately. But with that being said, they have announced that several products, including the M&Ms, will have different versions made that will be without the FDNC colors. And those will be sold through Amazon later this year. So I can't wait to see what they can come up with. We're 103.7 WHHT.
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Well, Scotty McQuarrie is celebrating 15 years as a recording artist, and to mark that milestone, he's releasing a retrospective album titled 15, coming up July 17th. That album will include 9 of his biggest hits and 4 new recordings. Here he is now.

it looks like the sunshine has returned for us today. Highs topping out near 80. Overnight, we'll see a few clouds with a very comfortable 58. 72 degrees. That's what we've got here in downtown Glasgow now. And it's Luke Combs on WHHC.

0: 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Hey, it's Patty B. Well, during our Father's Day weekend, we took a trip out to Del Hollo. Went out on the boat with the family and got in the water, had a good time. The grandbaby loved going across the lily pad. She was walking. She has her sea legs for sure, and she's only two. But, you know, a lot of people ask, well, you're all the way down here. You know, you live 5 minutes from Barron River. I'm like, yeah, I do, but it's really low right now, and I hate to see that. Just because so many people love the beach here and love to get out on the lake and fish and do all the things. And, of course, if you're driving up and down 31, you notice how low it is. There's even grass growing in some of those places. You just see that channel around. So, you know, as much as we love the sunshine, a little more rain wouldn't hurt either. We like to get at least up to summer pool so people can have fun here in Barron County out on the lake. We're 103.7 WHHT.
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lunch. Grab the sunshades. There's plenty of sunshine out there, and it's going to last all day. Highs today topping out near 80. Then tonight, we'll see a few clouds with a low of 58. We got 77 degrees here in downtown Glasgow.

0: 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Hey, it's Patty B. And yes, the bride-to-be is just a couple of weeks away from being Mrs. Travis Kelce. Of course, they've got their wedding ceremony planned for Friday, July 3rd. And, you know, it's just going to be a small, intimate wedding of about 11 to 1,200 guests expected. Yeah. Just a small wedding. 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

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Here's the latest from Riley Green. It's coming off his latest album scheduled to come out this September called That's Just Me. It's Think As You Drunk on 103.7 WHHT.

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Don't forget to join Kelly McKay in the morning at 8 for the Shop Local Show. Tomorrow is Wednesday. That means it's Wellness Wednesday with Jill happening right here.

0: That's Stephen Wilson Jr. with Gary, 103.7 WHHT. Hey, it's Patty B filling in for Jay Turner. And, well, there is not a lot of boys named Gary these days. As a matter of fact, my brother Gary is about the only Gary that I know. He's my oldest brother. And on Sunday, we were celebrating Father's Day at my dad's. You know, listen, he still protected me. Yeah, he did. Now, he saw a black snake in the yard, and I threw everything I had in my hands down, took off running like the girl that I am. He took care of it and killed it for me, but then my youngest brother came along and picked it up and chased me with it. So, yeah. That's how things happen around me. But if you do see Gary out today over in Tompkinsville, he works at Federated Auto Parts, by the way. Tell him his sister was talking about it. For 103.7 WHHT.
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97 WHHT. Don't forget, tomorrow morning, Todd Belcher has another chance for you to win. That is, of course, if you can guess the secret celebrity. That chance for you to win is coming up at 6:45. Congratulations to Rita Terry winning today.

0: 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Brantley Gilbert there. Patty B here. And, of course, Brantley's got big things coming up. Of course, he's got his highly anticipated 8th album that is set to be released next month. And he recently became an equity partner in Real American Beer, or RAB, as they called it. 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

WHHT, the Barron County Fair opens tonight. That's right. And everything gets started at 6. The rides will start at 6. The catfish wrangling starts at 6. And if you wait another hour, you can even enjoy the garden tractor pull at 7.

93.7 WHHT. Coming up this weekend, the world's oldest living land animal, a tortoise named Jonathan, will celebrate 194 years of age. He's going into the Guinness World Record as well. I wonder if he has stories about when he was a kid.

0: Corey Kent, Empty Words, 103.7 WHHT. Hey there, it's Patty B. Well, today is National Pink Day. Of course, it's a traditional color of romance, but it also encourages a sense of soothing and relaxation. And that's actually why so many emergency rooms use pink on their walls. But of course, it's also the perfect shade for encouraging passion in your closest relationships. So if you've got on pink, maybe you're soothing today. If you're looking like I do, I'm just a big ball of blue, which means I'm probably just a big ball of chaos. You can ask anybody. 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

Well, this day going by is beautiful. Plenty of sunshine out there. It's warm today, too, but tolerable. Highs around 80 tonight. We'll see a few increasing clouds with a very comfortable low of 58.

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Yes, the Bering County Fair gets kicked off tonight, but if you can't make it out there tonight, there's still plenty to do all week long. 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

Well, Jelly Roll is in all the headlines here lately, filing for divorce, and he's even headed back to late night TV. He is one of the several stars tapped to guest host Jimmy Kimmel Live as Jimmy takes 2 months hiatus. Here he is now with Heart of Stone on WHHT.

0: Well, it's warm out there today with plenty of sunshine. Highs about 80. Overnight, though, we'll see increasing clouds. Comfortable low of 58.
1: I knew I'd see her around. I'd be at some party. She'd show up and I'd be walking out. Or across some parking lot, hiding behind her sister. I'd look up. She'd be at the red light beside me in that white Maxima with the sticker on the back. I'd act.

0: 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Hey there, it's Patty B filling in for Jay Turner, who has taken some much-needed time off. Jay's a hard-working man, and, well, when he takes off, I get to come in here and play the tunes you love. And speaking of taking some time off, I, too, will be doing that here in just a couple of weeks. Going to take the week after the 4th off and just, you know, do some things that we've been wanting to do and meaning to do around the house and, you know, just have a little fun. Speaking of things to do, though, have you got plans for the 4th? Well, we're going to help you make them. Don't forget, we will be out at the lake for the 4th of July, and we'll have more details on that coming to you real soon here on 103.7 WHHT.
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0: Hey, I'm Patty B. Ella Langley has been through some things in her lifetime, and now things are looking up. But she says that's because she's learned to rely on God and not unhealthy coping mechanisms like men or drugs. Instead of trying to go to other things like she has before, she says she tries to make herself feel a certain way and go to him first while pointing up. And let's face it, I think that's working for her. 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

From the top of Commerce Plaza in downtown Glasgow, music on the way before 4 o'clock from Bailey Zimmerman, Ashley Cook, and Max McNown. And I'll tell you about a couple of really dumb criminals from over in Laurel County.

103.7 WHHT. Looking good for the kickoff of the Barron County Fair tonight in Temple Hill. Mostly clear this evening. Could see some patchy fog overnight. Low 57. Mostly sunny to get over the hump on Wednesday with a high of 81. Inside 8 in a row, it's Bailey Zimmerman on WHHT. Why?

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0: say so.
1: 103.7 WHHT, that's Dan and Shay. I'm Paul Johnson. Barron County Fair kicks off this evening. We'll talk about it coming up here in a bit. And Florida is not the only state with dumb criminals. We got some right here in Kentucky, too. Tell you about two of them before 4 o'clock. Meantime, kicking off another 8 in a row next with Hardy.
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are having a fantastic Tuesday afternoon. Thanks for letting me be part of it. I am Paul Johnson with you. Inside 8 in a row, Ashley Cook proves that sometimes the prettiest eyes can leave the deepest scars. This is Baby Blues.

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a cup of coffee and join Kelly McKay for Shop Local again tomorrow morning at 8 o'clock. 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

0: 103.7 WHHT. That's Alexandra Kay. I'm Paul Johnson. And Florida is not the only place with dumb criminals. We got some here in Kentucky, too. This happened over near London and is making news around the country. A Laurel County couple's facing felony drug charges after police found drugs in their car inside a bag labeled "definitely not a bag full of drugs." The car was parked in an employee-only spot, so an officer checked it out, spotted the suspiciously honest bag, and sure enough, it did contain drugs despite its label. Police also found a fake ID on the 51-year-old woman and discovered the 48-year-old man had outstanding warrants. Turns out the bag was the most truthful thing in the car.
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0: 98.7 WHHT, Corey Kent, Cole Wetzel. That is Rocky Mountain Low. I'm Paul Johnson, taking a peek out the weather window. Got your forecast coming up in a few. A good news story, courtesy of the World Cup, coming up before quitting time. And another eight in a row just around the corner. Jason Aldean starts it next.
1: She really took care of business. I wasn't running back and forth to the office or anything. All I had to do was call.
2: On Monday, a man rear-ended me at a stoplight. But my first thoughts were, I need to call Flora.
3: And then I finally went to Flora Templeton Stewart. 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

WHT. New poll finds 81% of Americans say there's more dividing the wealthy from working people than uniting them. The other 19% were too busy scratching off lottery tickets to

0: Country's hottest hits, 103.7 WHHT, Shane Prophet. I'm Paul Johnson. Good news this afternoon, the World Cup is in full swing, and one of the best stories so far is from the underdog nation of Cape Verde. They've been performing above expectations, but the goalkeeper only had one wish, that his mother could watch him play. After his comments went viral, officials within FIFA and national delegations worked together to resolve the mom's visa issues for the trip. It was her first time ever leaving her home country, but she made the long journey to the U.S. and finally got to see her son compete on the world stage.
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97.7 WHHT. Clear to mostly clear through the evening. Some patchy fog late tonight. Low 57 tomorrow. Plenty of sunshine and a high of 81.

103.7 WHHT, the Louisville Orchestra, playing a free concert in front of City Hall in downtown Glasgow this Thursday, starting at 7:30 in the evening. There's an article about it at Glasgow News.

0: country's hottest hits, 103.7 WHHT. That is Chris Young. I am Paul Johnson. Thank you for being here this Tuesday afternoon. If you use a loofah when you shower or even a wash rag, might want to reconsider that. I'll tell you why coming up before 6 o'clock. Got your forecast in a few, too. And Luke Combs kicking off another 8 in a row next.
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93.7 WHHT. That is Luke Combs. He's been working hard on tour since early March. Looks like he'll finally wrap up this tour in early August in Europe and make his way back home and be able to get back to songwriting and recording in the studio. This is Nate Smith, Inside 8 in a Row on WHHT. Girl,

0: 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Mostly clear tonight. Some patchy fog overnight. Low 57. Tomorrow looks mostly sunny and comfy with a high of 81.
1: We got winners. We got losers. Chain smokers and boozers. And we got yuppies. We got bikers. 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

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I will tell you coming up here in just a few minutes on WHHT.

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0: Country's hottest hits, 103.7 WHHT. That is Stephen Wilson Jr. Here's a call, Gary. I'm Paul Johnson. It turns out that washcloths and loofahs might not be doing your skin any favors. If you're still scrubbing with a loofah, dermatologists have some bad news. They say washing with your hands is actually the safest way to clean your skin. Loofahs can collect bacteria between showers, while washcloths are okay in moderation, but using them every day can actually irritate your skin. If you do use a washcloth, wash it often and let it dry completely between uses.
1: 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Flying Fox climbs over 6 stories high, taking you higher, faster, bolder. Bring the whole family to enjoy it all, including the new Discovery Meadow. 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

Commerce Plaza in downtown Glasgow. Before 7 o'clock, going to hear from Jelly Roll, Ella Langley, and Sam Hunt. Plus, Patty B is going to check in with a Nashville news update. And got your forecast coming up, too.

103.7 WHHT. Not much to complain about tonight. Clear. Maybe a touch of patchy fog overnight. Low 57. Sunshine returns tomorrow with afternoon temperatures topping out at 81.

0: 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Paul Johnson inside you Tuesday afternoon. On the way before 7 o'clock, we're going to talk about June Dairy Day. It is coming up later this week. Patty B is going to spill the sweet tea with some Nashville news on the way, too. And Jelly Roll kicks off 8 in a row after this.
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Patty B's got it for you with a Nashville news update, courtesy of Luxury Garden Center, coming up here in just a few on WHHT.

identify a celebrity with your eyes closed? 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

0: 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First, though, Patty B is going to check in with a national news update courtesy of Luxury Garden Center and going to get into another 8 in a row next with Russell Dickerson.
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6: Hey, I'm Patty B. Bailey Zimmerman is facing felony charges over $16,000 worth of property damage. He was supposed to play 2 shows back in May in Albuquerque, New Mexico, when he said he couldn't due to an illness. However, security cameras saw something entirely different. Sources say Zimmerman was drunk during his sound check, and he even threw around some of his own instruments. He then stormed off stage multiple times. He was upset about riding in a white SUV instead of a black one, and he even took it out on security. After checking out of the hotel did notice that he had damaged that room as well, and that damage included the television, phone, walls, and carpet, as well as 2 missing chairs. I mean, what did he do with those chairs? That's a look at your news from Nashville, brought to you by Luxury Garden Center on 103.7 WHHT.
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